sun. Crimson skies say, boy, you don't belong. 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

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But then I find the stillness by your side. Something's in the air tonight. Out of the rain now, I'm waiting for the sun. 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